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1: Hello, this is Ice MC. I'd like to dedicate this record.

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'Cause the sun will always shine.

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1: 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ISMC come back and me dip on a mission. 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
1: I've heard people say that too much of anything is not good for you, baby. But I don't know about that. There's many times that we've loved and we've shared love and made love. It doesn't seem to me like it's enough.

0: 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En Radio San Andrés.
1: I never take anything for granted. Only a fool maybe takes things for granted. Just because it's here today, it can be gone tomorrow. 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If I'll ever change towards you, because baby, I love you. 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
2: And the family. And we got Juvenalty. Give me five.
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